0: Graves into Gardens.
1: Hey friend, I'm Lacey. Maybe today went beautifully, maybe you barely made it through. Either way, God's character didn't change. He was faithful this morning, he's faithful tonight. And the Bible says his mercies will be new again tomorrow. We don't have to carry all of today into tomorrow. There will be fresh mercy waiting for us tomorrow.

Hey friend, I'm Lacey. 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Lord, help us to shine your light.

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3: Let me offer three P's that can help us understand our connection to sin. First, our position before God is secure. If you've put your faith in Christ, He's forgiven you of your sin and you've been declared righteous. Second is our prospect before God. Christ is coming back for us and we'll live forever with Him without sin. Then there's our practice. That's where we have trouble. We don't always live up to our holy position and holy prospect. That's why we constantly need the Word of God. Jesus prayed for His disciples and said, "Sanctify them by the truth. Your Word is truth." We cooperate with God in the process of sanctification every time we let Him wash us with His Word. So how's your practice? Let the truth of God's Word make you truly holy. With Seeking Him, I'm Nancy DeMoss Wagglemuth.
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15: Hey guys, this is Andrew Rip. My friend Jervis Campbell and I wrote this song called Hold Me Up. There's a moment in Exodus about Moses realizing that the Israelites would win when his arms were in the air. And when he got weary and tired and they came down, they would start to fall. And his friends got next to him and helped hold his arms up into the air. And I just thought that was a beautiful idea of community and what we're supposed to do for one another. We stand beside each other, and it's been powerful in my own life. So I hope you love it. This is Hold Me Up.

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1: 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And scripture says she poured out her soul before him. You can do that, friend. 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

0: and worship. Good, good Father.
1: Hey, friend, I'm Lacey. A good friend of mine reminded me recently that there are people in your life who probably have no idea how much they mean to you. Tell them. Send the text. Make the call. Say the thing. The Bible says in Proverbs, a word fitly spoken is like apples of gold in a setting of silver. Don't save all the beautiful things you think about people for the day they can't hear them. Woo! What a reminder.

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1: Hey friend, I'm Lacey. 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
1: 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We love being part of this community. We have several prayer pop-ups coming up.
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1: 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He managed three words, Lord, save me. 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That's a prayer that you can pray tonight, friend. 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
1: Hey friend, I'm Lacey. 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Jesus asked, can any one of you, by worrying, add a single hour to your life? 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

0: coordinating your calendar for the week. It's not an inspirational kind of thing. Identifying what projects you have to finish this week as a couple, those are just, that's the work of marriage.
1: Here's Bill Farrell on Focus on the Family Minute.
0: And if you can turn those into habits where it's not an insult that I asked you about your schedule this week. It's not an insult that we're talking about money. It's not a, hey, I hate the way you spend money and I want to tell you right now. It's how do we manage our money in a way that works? And if you develop those habits, it takes some of the emotional steam out of it. Plus, the other thing that I wish I'd known earlier in marriage is the general rule in life is that your emotions always follow your decisions. So if you can take the decisions of your marriage and turn them into habits where every week you're effective at making decisions together, it creates an emotional environment between the two of you that's satisfying.
1: More marriage insights from Bill Farrell at FamilyMinute.org.
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0: 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Thank God.
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3: Our Father.
4: Who is in heaven.
3: Who is in heaven.
4: Hallowed be your name.
3: Hallowed be your name.
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3: Hallowed be your name.
4: Just hallowed.
3: Hallowed.
4: Hallowed.
3: Hallowed.
4: Hallowed.
3: Hallowed.
4: Id.
3: Id.
4: Be your name.
3: Be your name.
4: Your kingdom come.
3: Your kingdom come.
4: Your will be done.
3: Your will be done.
4: On earth.
3: On earth.
4: Just as it is.
3: That's as it is in heaven.
4: Just as it is.
3: Vast.
4: No.
3: No. No. That's not how it goes.
4: Just
3: how it is in heaven.
4: Just as it is.
3: Just how it is in heaven.
4: Give us this day.
3: Give us this day our daily bread.
4: And forgive us.
3: And forgive us.
4: Let me guide you. And forgive us.
3: And forgive us.
4: Our sins.
3: Our sins.
4: As we forgive those.
3: As we forgive those.
4: Who sin.
3: Who sin.
4: Against us.
3: Against us.
4: Lead us not.
3: Lead us not.
4: Into temptation.
3: Into the station. 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
4: Into temptation.
3: Into temptation.
4: But deliver us.
3: But deliver us.
4: From evil.
3: From evil.
4: For yours.
3: For yours.
4: Is the kingdom.
3: Is the kingdom.
4: And the power.
3: And the power.
4: And the glory.
3: And the glory.
4: Forever.
3: Forever.
4: Amen.
3: Amen.
4: Mwah. 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

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Lord, we're thankful for this day, and I'm thankful for my friend on the other end of this signal. 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
1: KVNE. Hey, I'm your friend Fletch, and I was talking to some buddies the other day, and I told them that for me, worship is this reset that I need. And I don't mean driving while I'm worshiping. I mean taking a few minutes, no distractions, and worshiping the one who's worthy.

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KVNE. Hey, I'm your friend Fletch, and whether you're listening with some family or maybe by yourself tonight, know that you aren't ever truly by yourself. You know that, right? I mean, God's family is worshiping the same Savior right now. More importantly, Jesus is with you. And I love what his word says in Hebrews, "Never will I leave you, never will I forsake you."

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0: I'm so blessed.
1: Gary, our son and daughter-in-law will not allow us to see the grandchildren. My husband did something last summer, and he's not willing to apologize. What can I do?
2: I'm empathetic with this wife. I don't know what happened, but if an apology would lift the barrier and he is unwilling to apologize, he needs help. Tell him something like this. I love you too much to do nothing. I know that you do not want to deprive your grandchildren of their grandfather. So if you're not going to apologize, then I'm going to see a counselor or a pastor. I want you to go with me, but if not, then I'm going alone. 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
16: When we were writing a song, I had arrived at the studio with one of those heavy-hearted days. What do you do when you don't feel good enough? At the end of the day, I think we need a little encouragement on those days. And so when the chorus says, if you need a shoulder, I can be it, that's coming from God's perspective to you, because He will be the comfort when you need it. That is what this song is all about.

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1: So as we wrap up another day, I want you to remember and be thankful that God was faithful in every moment, seen and unseen, every conversation, every decision, every challenge. You never faced it alone. And remember, the Bible says the Lord Himself goes before you and will be with you.
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1: You know, when we sing these songs, we have the joy and the privilege of singing God's word back to Him, right? Yeah, the Bible says, Jesus says, I am the way, the truth, and the life. No man comes to the Father but by me.

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1: KVNE, hey, I'm your friend Fletch, and I know that, you know, Tuesdays can leave us physically tired, not the fresh energy of Monday. Friday's not here yet, but you know that Jesus also cares about every person, cares about you, because we all have weariness in our hearts, and we can bring that to him. He says, come to me, all of you who are weary and burdened, and I will give you rest.

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1: Hey, if you're listening tonight and you feel like you've already failed this week, listen, you're in good company, maybe some bad company too, even though it's only Tuesday. You know, that's why the gospel is such good news. There's now no condemnation for those who are in Jesus.

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1: All right, we're going to kick it up a notch or two. 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And my three little girls love some Forrest Frank right now. Hey, who doesn't? Here's OK. Lord,

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Your friend Fletch. One of the things that hurts my heart the most is seeing my kiddos struggle. 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And sometimes, most of the time as a man, it's not my job to fix it. It's my job to lead, showing up, listening, praying. That's how we lead. And that's not always easy.

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4: If you had to ask me what's my favorite chapter in the Gospels, I would say Matthew chapter 6. He teaches the Lord's Prayer. He talks about fasting, going into your inner closet, in your heart. And then he starts talking about anxiety, fear, worry. And he says, look at the birds of the air. Look at the flowers in the field. If God takes care of them, how much more will he take care of you? The most used phrase in the Bible is don't be afraid. Jesus even says later in scripture, in this world you will have trouble, but I leave you my peace. 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

0: I was talking to some friends of mine from church the other day, and I was telling them that for me, I just need a reset every now and then. 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
1: 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Hey, I'm your friend Fletch, and what do you say we dive into God's Word for 60 seconds? Here's our sweet friend Tara Lee Cobble to lead the way. 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
2: Immediately he made his disciples get into the boat and go before him to the other side, to Bethsaida, while he dismissed the crowd. And after he'd taken leave of them, he went up on the mountain to pray. Mark 6, 45-46. After Jesus miraculously makes dinner for roughly 15,000 people, he sends his disciples across the Sea of Galilee to the side where the Gentiles live. The Jewish people actively avoid that area. It's filled with pagans who don't worship God. After the disciples head off toward enemy territory in the middle of the night, Jesus goes up on a mountain to talk to his Father alone. And remember, before all this happened, Jesus had just found out his cousin was beheaded in prison. So he goes to the Father. Maybe he's thanking God for the miracle of multiplying the food, or maybe he's mourning, or maybe both. You can take your wins and your losses to God. He can be trusted with all of it. He's where the joy is. 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

0: Chris Tomlin. Whom shall I fear?
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0: Jamie McDonald. 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
2: Hey, so this is one of the newest ones that we have. It's from Jeremy Camp. Big shout out to our music crew. Thank you guys so much for helping us add new music. Hey, if you want to be a part of it, we invite you to join the music crew. The more the merrier. Yeah, that's at kvne.com.

0: Hillsong Worship, who you say I am.
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We have a fall fun stop coming up this Wednesday in front of the Pony Expresso in Canton from 10 to 1. 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
5: Hey guys, this is Andrew Rip. My friend Jervis Campbell and I wrote this song called Hold Me Up. There's a moment in Exodus about Moses realizing that the Israelites would win when his arms were in the air. And when he got weary and tired and they came down, they would start to fall. And his friends got next to him and helped hold his arms up into the air. And I just thought that was a beautiful idea of community and what we're supposed to do for one another. We stand beside each other, and it's been powerful in my own life. So I hope you love it. This is Hold Me.

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1: When we were writing the song, I had arrived at the studio with one of those heavy-hearted days. What do you do when you don't feel good enough? At the end of the day, I think we need a little encouragement on those days. And so when the chorus says, if you need a shoulder, I can be it, that's coming from God's perspective to you, because He will be the comfort when you need it. That is what this song is all about. I'm sad.

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1: Do you have a plan for your workday or future goals? 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
1: 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For Family Life Blended, I'm Ron Deal.
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0: 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Jesus all along.
1: Hey, Quitman, we appreciate you. 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
1: Here's the story behind Gonna Be All Right by Matt Maher.
2: If you had to ask me what's my favorite chapter in the Gospels, I would say Matthew chapter 6. He teaches the Lord's Prayer. He talks about fasting, going into your inner closet, in your heart. And then he starts talking about anxiety, fear, worry. And he says, look at the birds of the air. Look at the flowers in the field. If God takes care of them, how much more will he take care of you? The most used phrase in the Bible is don't be afraid. Jesus even says later in scripture, in this world you will have trouble, but I leave you my peace. So my hope for you as you hear this song is you're reminded by Jesus that everything's going to be all right.

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1: That's why I spend every day that I can sharing with people what God did with me, bringing light into the places where I met darkness.
2: 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Jeff D. Viotta says God saves us from darkness and sends us into the world with His light.
1: 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But He loves you too much to leave you that way. 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And then He flips it around and He makes us carriers of that light.
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1: 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We're using the five fingers of our hand to remember five gospel words, one each day. Yesterday was grace. We used our thumb pointing toward heaven to remember that heaven is free. It's not earned or deserved. Today, we're using our second finger, our pointer finger, for the second word, man, meaning the entire human race. The Bible clearly states that man is a sinner and cannot save himself. All have sinned and fall short of the glory of God, are the words of Romans 3:23. Now, sin is anything that falls short of God's perfect standard, an action, a word, a thought, an attitude. And because we're all sinners, we cannot save ourselves. But the gospel is good news. There is a way to be saved, but it's not man's way, it's God's way. And we're in great need of his grace to cover our sins. 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
2: People today have more access to the Bible than at any time in history. 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And yet so many people are still, as Jesus said, ever seeing but never perceiving, and ever hearing but never understanding. They may go through the motions of religion, but they've never responded to Jesus in faith. And perhaps today you're listening and the Lord is nudging you. This describes your life right now. So what should you do? 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
2: When evening came, the boat was out on the sea and Jesus was alone on the land. And he saw that they were making headway painfully, for the wind was against them. And about the fourth watch of the night, he came out to them, walking on the sea. Mark 6:47-48. After multiplying 5 loaves and 2 fish to feed roughly 15,000 people, Jesus sent his disciples across the Sea of Galilee to the Gentile side. The Jews generally regard Gentiles as dirty because they don't keep God's cleanliness laws. Yet Jesus tells his disciples to go there on purpose. Meanwhile, he's praying on a mountainside. So not only are his disciples going into enemy territory, but now there's a storm coming and their leader isn't there with them. Except he is there. He sees and he acts on their behalf. And he's with you. Even in the middle of the night when fears are mounting, he's there. And he's where the joy is. To listen to the God Shot again or share it with friends, go to kvne.com and click the God Shot link.
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4: 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What do you do when you don't feel good enough? At the end of the day, I think we need a little encouragement on those days. And so when the chorus says, "If you need a shoulder, I can be it," that's coming from God's perspective to you, because he will be the comfort when you need it. That is what this song is all about.

0: On the night you're falling all to pieces, you can bring your lonely heart to Jesus. 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

0: my mind.
1: Toby Mac, featuring Forrest Frank. 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
2: KVNE, Mike and Carrie, if you think about Adam as an example for a husband, no, pretty much not. He could have, in the garden, he could have said something. He didn't. He let his wife be tricked.
3: Right.
2: By the enemy. He was passive. He made excuses. They both ate the fruit. God called on Adam. He said, but this woman, he blamed.
3: Pointed the finger.
2: Justified. He hid from God. Not the best example, guys. Just not what we want to be. Here's how not to be a good husband. Ephesians chapter 5 tells us how to be a good husband. It says, love your wives, just as Christ loved the church and gave himself up for her.

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1: KVNA, Mike and Carrie, if you go to our Facebook page, you'll find the morning show group. We'd like you to settle in there and see what's happening. We've got a website. It's called Fridgescaping. Tips on how to make the interior of your refrigerator more aesthetically pleasing.
2: I love this, and I'm fascinated by this. You got to look at this. It's talking about, like, decorating the inside of your fridge.
1: Really?
2: I cannot imagine that I could do such a thing, but it's fascinating to look at.
1: Perhaps spare time is in surplus for these people. I don't know. I would think there are other concerns that might take priority, but you can check it out for yourself.
2: My leftovers look so good. Yeah.

0: days God gave.
1: KVNE Science Department. Science! Tells us that people and dogs have the best bond of any. I mean, people love their cats, they love their other pets, but there's something about the dogs that's bigger than all of them.
2: We dogs, do have a special bond.
1: Dogs love us.
2: Yeah.
1: We love the dogs.
2: Mm-hmm.
1: Now, you've got a dog.
2: I have a couple.
1: You've got more than one?
2: I have two.
1: They're multiplying. Got some dog facts here. Basenji dogs don't bark, they yodel. That's what it says here.
2: Oh, I'd like to hear that.
1: I think they kind of whine.
2: Yodeling.
1: Yodeling dogs. We got that a little later on in the show. Greyhounds could beat a cheetah in a long-distance race.
2: They're beautiful dogs.
1: 30% of Dalmatians are deaf in one ear.
2: Oh, no.
1: Newfoundland dogs have webbed feet. And the Beatles song, A Day in the Life, has a frequency only dogs can hear.
2: How do you hear it? Only dogs can hear it,
1: yeah.
2: Okay, so maybe we're playing it right now and you can't even...
1: That's right.
2: Only the dogs can hear it.
1: Big Daddy Weave, conversely, has a song everybody can hear. Dogs, cats, everybody.
2: Oh, yeah. Everybody's singing it.

0: Cece Winans. 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
1: On Mount Carmel, in full view of 850 false prophets, Elijah repaired the altar of the Lord. 1 Kings 18 and verse 30. This is Max Lucado. Why? Why did the prophet rebuild the altar? Because it was a tool of worship. Do we long to see revival? Then let us begin at the altar. Why does worship matter? Simple. The devil wants the top spot. When you worship God, when you publicly praise Jehovah in song and sacrament, Satan is defeated. He has no recourse to a worshiping church. None. When we sing, angels stand. When we pray, demons flee. When we look to God, heaven hearkens to listen and hell hurries to leave. Wonder happens when God's people worship. This is Max Lucado.
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2: KVNA with Mike and Carrie. And we've approached this subject of if God made you an animal rather than a human, what animal would you be? And on the surface, it feels kind of funny to even say, doesn't it?
3: It does.
2: I'm thinking a lot of people are going to say dog. I think a lot of people like dogs.
3: Really?
2: Yeah. I think that's going to be the number one answer.
3: Dogs, they get to sleep a lot.
2: Yeah.
3: Play. But they also have
2: your house, they got it made. They got the bed. They got the whole house.
3: They have to go in the bathroom outside, though. I guess every animal is like that. Unless you're a hamster. Okay, I don't know what I'm thinking. I'm just rambling. All right, I'm going to think about this. Okay. I don't know. I don't know what animal.
2: Well, I've given it a lot of thought.
3: Uh-huh.
2: And I don't really want to be an animal, but the closest thing to it would be my Uncle Frank. I'd like to be like my Uncle Frank.
3: That's not the topic.
2: Because he's almost an animal. He doesn't work, but he seems so happy all the time.

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0: 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Here's the story behind Gonna Be All Right by Matt Maher.
3: If you had to ask me what's my favorite chapter in the Gospels, I would say Matthew chapter 6. He teaches the Lord's Prayer. He talks about fasting, going into your inner closet, in your heart. And then he starts talking about anxiety, fear, worry. And he says, look at the birds of the air. Look at the flowers in the field. If God takes care of them, how much more will he take care of you? The most used phrase in the Bible is don't be afraid. Jesus even says later in scripture, in this world you will have trouble, but I leave you my peace. So my hope for you as you hear this song is you're reminded by Jesus that everything's going to be all right.

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2: So if God made you an animal, what do you think you would be?
3: So I'm a middle school teacher, and I think my students could probably answer this question for me. I would be an otter. It would have to be a sea otter. They're adorable, and they're fluffy, and they sleep on their backs. They wrap themselves up in the kelp from the kelp forest, and they hold hands with other otters so that they can't float away. And they keep, like, their favorite little things in their pockets.

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1: 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That is one mean cat. 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
1: KVNA with Mike and Carrie.
2: I feel refreshed this morning. I feel like I've had enough sleep.
1: Look at there. Okay, it's going to be a good morning.
2: We've had this ongoing issue with our dogs. We have a king-size bed. Yes, we let them up on our bed, and I know that's not for everybody.
1: It's a whole topic in itself.
2: But they have taken over.
1: Well,
2: they have taken over.
1: Hence the issue.
2: I king-size bed. I wake up the other night, and I see my husband hanging off the edge of one side, me hanging off the edge of the other side, and the dogs just spread out horizontally, just stretched out as far as they could possibly go. I'm like, there is something wrong with this picture.
1: It's clear who owns that house.
2: So we had the conversation, what should we do? Should we put them in another room? We know they will scratch and want to be in there. We took their little dog beds that we have in other parts of the house and put them in the bedroom. And you know what? They slept in their own beds.
1: Oh, wow. This is huge.
2: I woke up this morning and Keith was borderline in the middle of the bed.
3: Yes.
2: I really wanted to take a picture, but I knew that he wouldn't like that.
1: He wouldn't appreciate it.
2: In his pajamas.
1: We'll just imagine that picture in our minds and celebrate with you.
2: I was so happy.
1: You've taken the house back.
2: Yeah. Well, yeah. At least
1: at least for today.
2: Uh-huh.

0: day.
1: We all need prayer, and we all need practice. Let's pray for each other.
2: Gives me kind of a spiritual high during the day.
3: Where else would I get my encouragement from?
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1: We're talking about if God made you an animal, what kind of animal would you want to be?
2: Hey, I know what animal I want to be. A giraffe, because I'm 4'10", and I've always wanted to be at least 5 feet tall.

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1: Ryan Stevenson, This I Know.
2: KVNA, Mike and Carrie. The older we get, the more memories we accumulate, the more experiences we forget. I said, hey Siri, give me a study on forgetfulness. And she said, opening forgetfulness study on the health app. At the top of the page, it said, memory lapse, no data. All right. Well, that's not exactly what I was looking for. Very telling at the very least. Well, I won't be asking her that again.

0: Jobs, Craig and Dean. Great I am.
1: Hi, this is Chris Tomlin.
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3: 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And that just seems very relaxing to me. Somewhere, I'm not trying to be slow. I'm trying to be like cute and cuddly. And then I like to nap.

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3: 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Oh, I'm in love with Chick-fil-A.

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1: Listen, speaking about singing in the car.
0: Where are we?
1: I have a five-year-old boy. He will listen to the lyrics one time, and he will repeat them.
0: Well, that sounds like a gift.
1: He's like a parrot.
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1: Like a parrot.

0: Nelson, my Jesus.
1: KVNE, Mike and Carrie, if you think about Adam as an example for a husband, no, pretty much not. He could have, in the garden, he could have said something. He didn't. He let his wife be tricked.
2: Right.
1: By the enemy. He was passive. He made excuses. They both ate the fruit. God called on Adam. He said, but this woman, he blamed.
2: Pointed the finger.
1: He justified. He hid from God. Not the best example, guys. This is not what we want to be. Here's how not to be a good husband. Ephesians chapter 5 tells us how to be a good husband. It says, love your wives, just as Christ loved the church and gave himself up for it.

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1: KVNA, Mike and Carrie, if you go to our Facebook page, you'll find the morning show group. We'd like you to settle in there and see what's happening. We've got a website. It's called Fridgescaping. Tips on how to make the interior of your refrigerator more aesthetically pleasing.
2: I love this, and I'm fascinated by this. You got to look at this. It's talking about like decorating the inside of your fridge.
1: Really?
2: I cannot imagine that I could do such a thing, but it's fascinating to look at.
1: Perhaps spare time is in surplus for these people. I don't know. I would think there are other concerns that might take priority, but you can check it out for yourself.
2: My leftovers look so good.

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1: Hey guys, this is Andrew Rip. My friend Jervis Campbell and I wrote this song called Hold Me Up. There's a moment in Exodus about Moses realizing that the Israelites would win when his arms were in the air. And when he got weary and tired and they came down, they would start to fall. And his friends got next to him and helped hold his arms up into the air. And I just thought that was a beautiful idea of community and what we're supposed to do for one another. We stand beside each other, and it's been powerful in my own life. So I hope you love it. This is Hold Me Up.

0: 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Hold me up.
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2: So if God made you an animal, what do you think you would be?
1: I like penguins.
2: You like penguins?
1: Yeah.
2: Is it because they wear tuxedos?
1: Well, that's part of it. Yeah. They stand upright. They slide on the ice on their bellies. You'd have to live in Antarctica, which doesn't sound all that bad.
2: See, I thought, no, it doesn't sound all that bad when it's 100 degrees. I was thinking, for you, a monkey.
1: Monkey.
2: Yeah, because you're obsessed with bananas.
1: And I love monkeys.
2: Yeah.
1: That's an excellent observation, by the way.
2: I think, I could work with that.
1: Okay.

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1: Hey, this is Crowder.
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5: Good morning, Mike. 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
5: All right, I'm going to talk about this animal thing, but Carrie, I'm going to need you to not make a comment.
4: Well, that's a little bit guarded, isn't it?
6: Okay.
5: You'll understand in just a minute, Mike.
6: I can't wait.
5: If God made me an animal, I think I'd be a donkey.
4: Is she allowed to laugh?
5: Carrie? Carrie? Nope, not a word.
6: I can think it, though.
5: There you go. You were probably already thinking it.
4: I wonder how many people are nodding their head right now.
5: Because I'm ornery and hard-headed, but also kind of like an elephant. I don't forget, though.
4: All right. Fair enough.
5: But I was also thinking maybe, you know, a cat or a gazelle because I'm so graceful. But that's a whole nother story.
4: I don't know how many people are nodding their heads
6: Keep thinking.
5: Nobody's agreeing with that one.
4: All right, we're going to go with it.
6: All right.
4: Just say yes. Board goes back.
5: And I'm going to say, hee.

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0: KVNE with Mike and Carrie. You may have problems. Of course you do. We've all got problems.
1: Oh, my life is perfect.
0: Well, it's nice to be you, isn't it? When we're in the midst of problems, we feel like we have every reason to feel this way. We've got a legitimate excuse for it. We may even feel like our problems are worse than others when we're in the midst of them.
1: Mm-hmm. Oh, yeah.
0: And yet, everybody's got them. And the way to fight that is to turn that around and be thankful, to count your blessings. I'm going back to my grandma again. Count your blessings. You might talk to God about it. You might speak them out loud, start listing them. You might write them down. But count your blessings and see what God has done. Ephesians says, praise Him for His glorious grace. You're alive. It's like it was-

0: Seth Schlitter, Counting My Blessings.
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0: The KVNE news desk, a diaper-wearing spider monkey has been found wandering loose in San Antonio.
1: What, a spider monkey? Is that, that's a monkey, not a spider, right?
0: Right, it's okay. A small monkey.
1: Oh, no. Is it loose?
0: Sometimes that's all you need, though, is a headline. You really don't need it right. anymore. But we do have more. The Animal Care Service has found a six-month-old monkey in the streets. Its owner was identified and cited for multiple infractions, including possessing a prohibited animal.
1: Okay.
0: Allowing it to roam and failing to provide medical records.
1: Oh, right.
0: So the baby monkey is now receiving specialized care from a...
1: Monkey's being taken care of. Okay.
0: From a TV rock band, of all things. That doesn't seem right.

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2: You've always heard, growing up, the fruits of the spirit. 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You know them?
1: 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Got those.
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1: Okay.
2: You should become a pastor.
1: Oh, wow. Thank you. I'll pray about that.

0: 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Praise God.
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0: KVNE, Mike and Carrie, North Carolina police are on the hunt for a runaway emu.
1: Oh, what?
0: Spotted running loose in Rocky Mount. Police department said animal services received multiple reports of an emu on the loose. Officers are patrolling the area in an attempt to locate the flightless bird. Investigators have warned, if you see the emu, do not approach it. And whatever you do, don't sing the song.
2: Liberty, liberty, liberty.
1: I was waiting for that.

0: Wickham and Crowder. It really is Amazing Grace.
1: One encouraging song after another.
2: Well, I got good news for you.
3: It's very encouraging.
4: Absolutely wonderful.
1: KVNE,
5: the voice of encouragement.
6: Oh, I've been desperate. Cried those loud prayers.

0: sincere rescue.
1: Good morning, Mike and Carrie. I just love you guys. Y'all make my day.
2: Oh, you're very nice. Thank you.
3: Who's this? What's your name?
1: My name is Jeannie. Okay. So I would love to hear Mercy Me. You guys keep doing

0: Crawford. Thank God.
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2: KVNA with Mike and Karen, speaking life and love through music, along with a piece of audio we believe will speak to your heart.
3: Marsha Mark and her husband had never been able to have children, and she was getting older, and her husband said, "Marsha, you just need to face the facts. We're not going to be able to have biological children." And so she began to ask her friends to pray. And one of her friends came to her and said, "Marsha, somehow God is going to use your infertility for his glory." And so she kept praying. Her husband stopped praying. He was a scientist. He said, "Marsha, the things that are going on with you biologically, you can't have a child. You need to face the facts." 6 months later, she went in for some tests. And while she was at the doctor's for tests, she said, "I would like to have a pregnancy test." They looked at her with pity. They said, "You don't need to go through that. It's just disappointment for you." She said, "I'd like to have a pregnancy test." They gave her a pregnancy test. It came back positive. Then they gave her another pregnancy test. It came back positive. Then they gave her another pregnancy test. And at that point in time, she said, "You're the folks who need to face the facts. I'm pregnant." She had a baby girl on October 22nd, 1996. They called her Amanda Joy. Her nickname is Miracle Mandy. You can trust God's heart. Don't give up in praying. You say, "Well, it doesn't always happen like that." I know it does. Listen, I know it doesn't always happen like that. But I will tell you, God is for you. God is with you. God hears you. And no matter how he chooses to answer, he will use those times of struggle in our lives to bring glory to his name when we call on him in prayer.

0: 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Good day.
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0: Amen to that. KVNE and a happy Wednesday. I'm Nikki Martinez. And before we get into being here at our next fall fun stop in Canton, let's get into God's word first with our friend Tara Lee Cobble in the God Shot.
1: When evening came, the boat was out on the sea and Jesus was alone on the land. And he saw that they were making headway painfully, for the wind was against them. And about the fourth watch of the night, he came out to them, walking on the sea. Mark 6:47-48. After multiplying 5 loaves and 2 fish to feed roughly 15,000 people, Jesus sent his disciples across the Sea of Galilee to the Gentile side. The Jews generally regard Gentiles as dirty because they don't keep God's cleanliness laws. Yet Jesus tells his disciples to go there on purpose. Meanwhile, he's praying on a mountainside. So not only are his disciples going into enemy territory, but now there's a storm coming and their leader isn't there with them. Except he is there. He sees and he acts on their behalf. And he's with you. Even in the middle of the night when fears are mounting, he's there. And he's where the joy is. To listen to the God Shot again or share it with friends, go to kvne.com and click the God Shot link.

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1: Hey, Ben Wheeler. We appreciate you. 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

every struggle we go through, we can give them to the Lord. He can handle it. KBNE, I'm Nikki Martinez out in actually Canton. So we have brought the show out to one of our fall fun stops, the Pony Expresso in Canton, not to be confused with the Pony Express. For all our history buffs out there. But it does have a little history. I guess this place is actually built in an old, this coffee shop built in an old bank, supposedly, which is really cool. So if you get a chance to come to downtown Canton, the Pony Expresso, we're actually going to be out here. And when I say we, myself, Adam Winkler, KVNE, Kayla, we've got our booth set up. We'd love to pray with you, pray for you. And we're going to be out here until 1 o'clock. Have already actually prayed with some friends. And like I said, that's a huge part of these fall fun stops, is getting a chance to stop and pray with you and hear your story. Going to be out here at the Pony Expresso in downtown Canton until 1 o'clock. Would love to see you.

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3: When we were writing the song, I had arrived at the studio with one of those heavy-hearted days. What do you do when you don't feel good enough? At the end of the day, I think we need a little encouragement on those days. And so when the chorus says, if you need a shoulder, I can be it, that's coming from God's perspective to you. Because He will be the comfort when you need it. That is what this song is all about.

0: On the night you're falling all to pieces, you can bring your lonely heart to Jesus. What if I told you that I believe it?
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2: 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And if you're over there at KVNE.com, you also may want to go and click on Prayer Pop-Up, because right now, one is going on. We have taken this show on the road. Myself, Adam Winkler, KVNE, Kayla, out in the downtown area of Canton at the Pony Espresso, kind of in the parking lot area, really, truly. And we're going to be out here until 1 o'clock, being able to just say hey to you, pass out some really fun little goodies, pray with you. In fact, we had a friend come up, and she just asked if we didn't say her name, but she is going through a lot, her and her family. She's going through some medical struggles and trials. She's going through some work issues, possibly. They may be, I don't know, having to go and live for a few weeks just at a hotel or somewhere while they're moving from one house to another. And it's just very stressful. So, Lord, we just lift up our friend. We lift up her family. We lift up all the decisions that are having to be made in the next few weeks. Father, we just ask, if it is your will, that not only do you give her just answers to a lot of the medical issues she's been going through, but if it's your will, open doors for her and her family to walk through when it comes to their finances, when it comes to their housing situation, especially, and also as they're homeschooling, Lord, that you just give them discernment and knowledge and peace, peace that only you can provide in your name. Amen. And that's what we want to do. We want to pray with you here in downtown Canton. At the Pony Espresso, going to be out here till 1 o'clock. Would love to see you.

0: Mary. Lead on, Good Shepherd.
1: Hey, this is KVNE Kayla. We love being part of this community. We have several prayer pop-ups coming up.
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1: That peace that passes all understanding, we find it only in Jesus. KBNE, hey there, I'm Nikki, and we love being able to encourage you with songs that speak that truth here at KBNE, but we also love encouraging you in person, and in fact, we're doing that today. I'm Nikki Berthines, Adam Winkler, KBNE Kayla. We're out here in the parking lot area of the Pony Espresso in downtown Canton until 1 o'clock with one of our fall fun stops. If you want more details about some of those coming up, you can go to KBNE.com, and you'll see them under like prayer pop-ups or events. You'll see them all there. But we love being able to be out here to encourage you, to say hi to you, to give you a hug, to give you some fun stuff, and also to pray with you, because we believe in the power of prayer and our ministry. And we love getting a chance to join you in prayer, to hear your heart, to praise the Lord with you if something awesome's going on. I know KB and Kayla just introduced a brand new little niece. Yay! So that's the thing. It's like we want to praise the Lord along with you. So if you want to come out and say hey, again, we're in the parking lot area of the Pony Espresso in downtown Canton. Going to be out here till 1 o'clock. Would love to see you.

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1: What's your favorite thing about Crowder? 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
6: So I call that a mode, not a mood. 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
2: KVNE out and about, taking this midday show on the road. I'm Nikki Martinez, Adam Winkler, and KVNE Kayla with me out in the parking lot area of the Pony Expresso in downtown Canton, Texas. And man, y'all are coming out. We just met Commissioner Mitch. And that was kind of fun because he was talking about how long he's been listening to the station. So the station's been around for going on 43 years this October, and out of 37 of him being a follower of Christ, he said he's been listening, and really this station has been the thing that has helped him and moved him out of a really dark place when he was a young guy. And man, it's just amazing to hear stories like that and to be able to pray with him and pray with you. That's right. So if you come on by our booth, you can't miss it. We're kind of under the shaded area, like I said, in the parking lot area of the Pony Expresso, a coffee shop, and you can come by. We can pray with you. In fact, KVNE Kayla is doing that right now, and we'd love to go and pray with you and you know, praise the Lord along with you. If something in your life is happening and you just want to celebrate, we'd love to do that too. Give out some goodies. Going to be out here until 1 o'clock, and if you want to find out details about where we're going to be next, KVNE.

KVNE. Hey there, I'm Nikki, joined by Adam Winkler, KVNE, Kayla, and some of our team out in the parking lot area of the Pony Expresso in downtown Canton, because we're out here with one of our fall fun stops, one of our KVNE prayer stops and prayer pop-ups, so that, well, we could do just that, pray with you. But also, we're hugging puppies over here. We're hugging puppies. We're celebrating the Lord. Little four-month-old little dachshund. I love dachshunds. I'm just saying, I'm a dog person. And don't get me wrong, if you are a cat person, I love your cats too. But we're able to do that. Go and say hi to you, your kids, your dogs. You can come on by, say hi, pick up some fun goodies. And we're also reminiscing about this last weekend, Rock the Pines' first ever big Christian music festival here in East Texas. And actually, we've had some friends stop by as well, Camille and her sister-in-law, talking about that. And yes, Switchfoot was their favorite. But the lineup already kind of getting started for April, Skillet going to be the headliner, so the final big act for the next Rock the Pines. You can find out more at kvne.com, where you can find out where we're going to be next with our prayer pop-ups, or if you want details on where to go today. Like I said, we're in downtown Canton and the parking lot area of the Pony Expresso. Going to be here till 1 o'clock.

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0: Josh Baldwin, Evidence.
1: KVNE, out and about. That is what we are doing. I'm Nikki Martinez, Adam Winkler with me, KVNE Kayla, and our friend Kevin, who's part of our team, over here at the parking lot area of the Pony Espresso in downtown Canton. And we would love to see you. We've actually had a couple of friends already stop by, Camille and her sister-in-law, bringing a cute little puppy. You can bring your puppies. You can bring your kitties. You can bring your birds, as long as the bird isn't going to peck me. We're fine. We would love to see you and pray with you and just say hey to you. And also, we've got some fun little goodies that we'd love to give out. You know, we love being able to connect with our community in this way, gain a chance to hear your story. And like some have shared favorite moments at over this weekend at Rock the Pines, which will be coming back to East Texas at the East Texas State Fairgrounds, actually, in April. Find out more at KVNE.com. And so we've been talking a little bit about that, praying with you, praying with people like Camille. And Lord, we just lift her and her family up right now. And Lord, thank you for how you have just poured your light through her to her children and to her family around her. And Father, we just ask that you continue to not just grow her and protect her and keep her in your hands, Lord, but her children and her husband and her family, Lord, we just ask that you continue to pour your peace and your comfort and your truth onto them. And we love you and we praise you in your name. Amen. It's what we want to do. We want to pray with you. We want to praise the Lord with you. We just want to say hey to you. We'll be out here till 1 o'clock, the Pony Espresso in downtown Canton.

0: Company, what grace can do.
1: Can do a lot. KVNE, hey, I'm Nikki Martinez. Glad to encourage you during the midday show with truth like that, from songs like that from Cochran and Company. But also, we love being able to connect with our community and encourage you in person. And today is one of those days out in the parking lot area of the Pony Espresso in downtown Canton. We've had a couple of people stop by. Maybe you're about to have a early lunch, and before going out to lunch, you want to grab some coffee, or you just want to grab some prayer. We would love to pray with you. Definitely say hey to you. If this is your station, we would love to go and maybe give you a few little fun treats, some pens and chip clips and other fun things, or stuff that you can take it back to the kids. We'll be out here until 1 o'clock. Myself, Adam Winkler, KVNE, Kayla. We are definitely caffeinated, but you went with the green tea, didn't you?
2: I did.
1: Yeah, it was like a matcha.
2: Yeah, it tastes like, for me, I'm not a coffee guy, but it tasted like pistachio.
1: Oh, there you go.
2: So it had a little pistachio flavor to it. So I enjoy a little pistachio pudding and whipped cream. So that kind of had a little bit of
1: vibe.
2: That flavor. So I was good with it.
1: Okay, it's kind of like cilantro, I've heard. You either love cilantro or you don't. And
2: which
1: it's kind of the same thing with matcha. You either love it or you don't. It's a green tea. And some people are like, yes. And others are like, this tastes like grass. So they're like, what is this grass smoothie? And you're like, it's not. Okay, cool. So there you go. Now you know you're not a coffee person, but you are a green tea matcha person.
2: I'm a matcha man.
1: Matcha man. There we go. So if you are a matcha man as well, come on by the parking lot area of the Pony Espresso in downtown Canton. Going to be out here until 1 o'clock. We would love to see you and pray with you.
3: Three brothers in a fire, willing to die for their faith. But you were with them in the fire, and they walked out the next day. And Daniel met a lion because he chose to pray. But you shut the mouth of that lion, and he walked out the next day.

0: Bill Wickham, Homesick for Heaven.
1: KBN, Phil Wickham right there. Nikki Martinez joining you on this midday show with Adam Winkler and KBN, Kayla, our team out here in the parking lot area of the Pony Espresso in Canton, which our friend Paul, who's here at our booth, actually came all the way out from Tyler to Canton because he heard that we're going to be praying and we're going to be out here. And he was at Love Thy City, and we just got a chance to pray with him. And in fact, Adam, could you pray for him on the air? That would be really great.
2: Yeah, Lord, we thank you for Paul. We thank you for his life, and we just pray that you would, according to your will, provide the job that he needs right now. Lord, he is in desperate need of one, and so, Lord, he's seeking after you, and so we just come and on behalf of Paul and ask that you provide that perfect job for him at the right time. Lord, continue to encourage him. Use others around him to be an encouragement as well, and while he waits, may he just seek after you. May he draw closer to you. And we thank you for being a good God. In Jesus' name, amen.
1: Amen. And, you know, when you come out here to the parking lot area of the Pony Espresso, where we have set up shop until 1 o'clock, we'd love to pray with you, too. We'd love to go and give you a hug and give you some goodies. Again, going to be out here until 1 o'clock. If you want more details or want some prayer and can't make it out, kbne.com. Check

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1: KVNE, your voice of encouragement right here in East Texas. It is our fall fun stop. We're in front of the Pony Expresso here in Canton until 1 o'clock. We'd love for you to stop by, and we'd love to pray for you. Nikki and KVNE Kayla are praying for a sweet friend right now. We've got to pray for Paul earlier. Got to pray for our friend Jason, who is actually in the military. And Jason had a really amazing story, how he fell off a third-story building in Italy, was in a coma for 5 months, woke up, didn't know who he was. But God brought him out of that. And it was great to meet Jason earlier today as he was telling us his story. But we love being out and about with you. We're here in Canton today, and we're going to be in front of the Pony Expresso in the parking lot area until 1 o'clock. Just a chance to pray for you, to encourage you. We have some KVNE goodies for you to pick up as well. So make sure you stop by and say hi. We'll be here until 1 o'clock as we point people to Jesus right here on KVNE.

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9: If you had to ask me what's my favorite chapter in the Gospels, I would say Matthew chapter 6. He teaches the Lord's Prayer. He talks about fasting, going into your inner closet, in your heart. And then he starts talking about anxiety, fear, worry. And he says, look at the birds of the air. Look at the flowers in the field. If God takes care of them, how much more will he take care of you? The most used phrase in the Bible is, don't be afraid. Jesus even says later in scripture, in this world you will have trouble, but I leave you my peace. So my hope for you as you hear this song is you're reminded by Jesus that everything's going to be all right.

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1: KBNE, you know, we can stand firm in that truth when we know who is in charge of everything. I'm Nikki Barthinez, joined by Adam Winkler and KBNE Kayla, out taking this midday show on the road at one of our fall fun stops, our KBNE pop-ups, which if you want to see where we're going to be next, if you can't be out here at the Pony Expresso in Canton. And I think Bill's trying to get on the side with us. But the Pony Expresso in downtown Canton, if you can't make it out here till today until 1 o'clock, don't worry, we're going to be at other places coming up. So you can go to kbne.com and check out prayer pop-ups. You can click on there under our events calendar, which if you have an event coming up, because we're about to get really deep into the fall season, fall festivals and other fun things, please let us know. We would love to see what your event is, and we'd love to have that and submit it at our events calendar, kvne.com. But today, out here in Canton, I'd love to pray with you, be able to say hey to you, give you some free goodies, just see how life is going. So we'll be out here until 1 o'clock, like I said, myself, Adam Winkler, KVNE, Kayla, in the parking lot area of the Pony Expresso in downtown Canton. Come say hi.

0: do.
1: Lauren Daigle, Thank God I Do.
2: KBNE, out and about. We love being able to do this, connecting our community. One of the things that KBNE loves to do. I'm Nikki Martinez, Adam Winkler, KBNE, Kayla, our team out in the parking lot area of the Pony Espresso in downtown Canton, getting a chance to connect and be here in the community, giving you just a chance to come by, say hey, pick up some fun goodies, praise the Lord with you, with whatever's going on in your life, but also pray with you. And just had a chance to do that with Robbie. She's got a doctor's appointment later on. And Lord, we just thank you for these times that we're able to pray with our friends, with our brothers and sisters in Christ. Lord, as she has her doctor's appointment, Lord, we just ask that Robbie gets answers to any questions she may have, next steps into what to do in this health journey, and in the waiting, Lord, that you bring peace that passes all your understanding. We thank you and we praise you in your name. Amen. And we love being able to have a chance to do that, to just pray with you right here in the middle of downtown Canton at the Pony Espresso, in the parking lot area, actually, of the coffee shop. And, yeah, we'll be out here until 1 o'clock, so for another hour or so. So if you're about to go and head out for lunch, or maybe you also have a doctor's appointment or another appointment, we would love for you to stop by, and we'd love to pray with you out until 1 o'clock here at KVNE.
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8: I'm Doug Hanning. Let's pray. Our Father who art in heaven, hallowed be thy name. Thy kingdom come, thy will be done. On earth it is in heaven. Give us this day our daily bread, and forgive us our trespasses as we forgive those who trespass against us. And lead us not into temptation, but deliver us from evil. For thine is the kingdom and the power and the glory forever. Amen.

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1: KBNE, his love. We love being able to share that with you through songs like that, through times of prayer, whether it's here on the air or in person, being able to be with you in the community. It is who we are here at KBNE. I'm Nikki Martinez, Adam Winkler, KBNE, Kayla, our team out here in the community today, taking this midday show on the road in the parking lot area of the Pony Espresso in downtown Canton. And I've had a steady group of people just coming up each and every time, getting a chance to go and pray with them. And we'd love to pray with you and be able to give you some fun goodies. Maybe praise the Lord over something you're celebrating today. I know our own KBNE Kayla celebrating a new little niece into the world. Woo! This morning, it's only hours old. But we'd love to praise the Lord along with you if you're celebrating something. Or you just want to say hey and pick up some fun goodies. I know it's lunchtime, so we're going to be out here for the next little less than an hour. And till 1 o'clock. Before you go out to lunch, maybe stop on by the parking lot area of the Pony Espresso.

0: kingdom. Rescue me.
1: KBNE. Hey, I'm Nikki Martinez, and I almost dropped our little mouse, and that would have been horrible because that just makes me so sad. Live radio, y'all. And we're out here live in downtown Canton at the Pony Expresso, the parking lot area, fully caffeinated and fully ready to pray with you, pray for you. It's a way that we love to connect our community as part of who KVNE has always been for almost 43 years, pointing people to Jesus, encouraging you, and connecting our community. And we love doing that through songs like that from We the Kingdom, but also being here to be the hands and feet of Jesus, to pray with you, love on you, hear your story. So we'd love to see you. We've got some fun stuff out, and you can pick up some goodies before you go back to work, maybe, if you totally need some pens, because I know my six-year-old keeps on stealing my pens. We've got a couple of those as well. But like I said, we'll be out here until 1 o'clock myself at by say hi in the parking lot area of the Pony Expresso in downtown Canton.

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0: I've never seen a morning the sun forgot to rise. 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
1: KBNE, I'm Nikki Martinez, but I'm not by myself. No, this midday show has been on the road today. We are in the parking lot area of the Pony Expresso in downtown Canton. I say we as me and Adam Winkler, KBNE Kayla, and a lot of sweet friends have been coming up just asking for prayer, but we just did a first. We went to them and had a chance to go and pray for Miss Wanda, 97 years old. So much life that she has seen. And man, we just lift her up right now. If you join me right now, Father, we lift up Miss Wanda. We know that she is hurting. Her leg is in pain. And Father, we just ask that an opening pops up either at the ER, urgent care, or with her primary doctor so that they can figure out what's going on. And Lord, if it is your will, let there be a miraculous healing. Let Miss Wanda just see your goodness and your kindness and your miraculous power, just reminding her that you see her and know her and love her. Also remind her of the purpose that you've given her with the life that she has every single day, the life and the breath that you've put into her every day, that she wakes up new and refreshed, and Lord, that she sees why, that she feels why you still have her here to love on others and love you. We thank you for sweet people like Wanda, and we praise you in your name. Amen. And you know, we love being able to do this. Truthfully, honestly, I know I say it over and over, but being able to pray with you, be here with you, praise the Lord alongside you, and give you a few free goodies is always something that we enjoy. Gonna be out in the parking lot area.

0: them. 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
1: Yes, he is. KBNE. Hey, I'm Nikki Martinez, joined by Adam Winkler, KBNE Kayla, and friends who are stopping by our KBNE booth here in the parking lot area of the Pony Espresso to be able to pray with people, connect with people, literally, when truck just literally drove up right up to the booth. So I guess you can do the same. We can come out to you. We just had that happen as well. Sweet 97-year-old Wanda and her daughter had a chance to come out and pray with her. So if you're needing us to come to your car, we can pray with you, or you can come and drive straight up to our booth. Just don't run into the booth. That's all we ask. We would love to do that, or just give you some fun little goodies and treats, especially during this lunch hour. Maybe you're able to just eat a little bit. You need some prayer before you go back to work or go back with homeschooling the kids, whatever it may look like on this Wednesday. We want to be there to encourage you. Going to be out here until 1 o'clock. So for another 30 minutes or so in the parking lot area of the Pony Espresso in downtown Canton. Come by, say hey.

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0: Chris Tomlin, I Will Rise.
1: KDNE from East Texas himself, his family still in town. Mr. Chris Tomlin, who's going to be actually at ETBU in Marshall, I believe next month. 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Today, still going to be here for another 15 minutes or so in the parking lot area of the Pony Espresso in downtown Canton. Been having a chance to pray with so many who've come through, give out some really fun little goodies, including some chip clips and some pens, because everybody needs a pen. We all need a pen. Somebody takes our pen, and then we're like one pen short. So we can help you out in that point, in that part. And before you go back to work, if this is your lunch break, or if it's just like a tiny break that you can jump out, get some prayer, and then head back, we want to do that for you. In fact, we had a chance to do that for Jason as he's taking just a quick little break. He said not really lunch break, but just a break quick. And then go back, and we were able to pray with him. We'd love to pray with you. Again, going to be out here in the parking lot area until 1 o'clock at the Pony Espresso in downtown Canton. Love to say hi and see ya.

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It has been a sweet time out here in downtown Canton. We're going to be here for a little longer. Just a few more minutes. Myself, Nikki Martinez, Adam Winkler, KVNE Kayla, still here to pray with you, to just to celebrate with you. If you've got something in your life you're celebrating, to give you a chance to pick up some fun goodies, say hey, grab some coffee or tea or something to keep you going throughout the day. We're going to be here for a few more minutes in the parking lot area of the Pony Espresso in downtown Canton. And if you weren't able to make it out today and you do need some prayer, kvne.com. You can check out our prayer center or call the studio. We'd love to go and pray with you. And if you want to see where we're going to be next, you can go right there, kvne.com, and click on prayer pop-up, and you'll get to see what our next prayer stop, fall fun stop, is going to be. But, yeah, if you get a chance to, going to be out here until 1 o'clock, so for the next 6 minutes or so in the parking lot area of the Pony Espresso in downtown Canton. Oh, Lord, I-

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4: 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My friend Jervis Campbell and I wrote this song called Hold Me Up. 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And when he got weary and tired and they came down, they would start to fall. And his friends got next to him and helped hold his arms up into the air. And I just thought that was a beautiful idea of community and what we're supposed to do for one another. We stand beside each other, and it's been powerful in my own life. So I hope you love it. This is Hold Me Up.

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0: house fires. I thank God.
1: Good afternoon. I'm Linda. Thanks so much for hanging out with us here on KVNE. It feels good to feel God's love, doesn't it?

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1: For King and Country, featuring Michael W. Smith. 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
2: What an iconic song that is. I love that they included Michael on that remake of a beautiful song from back in the day.

0: KVNE, hey, I'm Linda. I so admire this iconic person that Priscilla Shire is talking about in this story. You have to listen to the end to get who I'm talking about, but so inspirational and such a great part of my faith journey. I want you to hear this.
1: It was the 1940s or so when there was a professor who was in England. His name was Professor Orr. He taught theology at a university there. He decided to take some of his theology students on an excursion, a field trip, so to speak. And one of the places that they visited was the Epworth Rectory, which would have been the home, the living place, the study place of one of the great reformers of the church. His name was John Wesley. A lot of that foundational theology was crafted by reformers like John Wesley. So John Wesley would study, he would teach, he would preach, he would pray that revival would spread out, not only in England, but he prayed for it here in our country, that revival would break out. He and others like him ushered in prayer, some of the great revivals that swept through America in the early 1900s, where people in mass were coming to know Jesus Christ as Lord. Revival broke out in a way that has made the history books that we still look back on now and recognize the fire of God's Spirit that spread during that time period. Professor Orr walked the students up to the second floor where the most intimate quarters of John Wesley would have been, his bedroom. And as they all filed into the room, one of them noticed as they got around the far side of the bed that there were two small patches, well-worn patches in the carpet fibers of the floor. Professor Orr explained that it is said that those two patches were the actual places where every single morning, not for a minute or two, but for several hours on end, John Wesley would plant his knees right beside his bed. And he had prayed so long and so hard for revival that his knees had actually imprinted themselves onto the floor as he prayed for revival. And after a few moments, they left the room. They went downstairs. They all got on the bus to go to the next location. Professor Orr stood at the front of the bus, counted the students to make sure everybody was there. And he realized one was missing. He walked back into the house, walked up the stairs into the bedroom. And he could just see across the other side of the bed the head and shoulders of a student who had planted his knees down in those well-worn patches on the floor. And he could hear the student praying, "Do it again, Lord. Lord, would you do it again? And would you do it again with me?" Professor Orr walked around the side of the bed. He put his hand on the shoulder of the student, and he said, "It's time to go." And rising from his knees, Billy Graham went and joined the rest of the students on the bus that day. And then God did it again.

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1: Gave you any, hey, I'm Linda. 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

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KVNE, what are you thankful for today? 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
1: Can you wish someone a happy birthday for me?
0: Yeah, I think I can do that.
1: It's my Nana.
0: Aw, what's her name?
1: Yeah, Wanda Smith.
0: Happy birthday, Wanda. Nana Wanda. I love it. I'm a Nana also, Elijah. That's my grandma name.
1: Oh.
0: Well, that was very sweet of you. Tell me a little bit about her and why you wanted to wish her a happy birthday.
1: Because she's nice to me and everything, and she cares about me, and sometimes she lets me go to her house and everything.
0: Well, we will absolutely do that. You have a good one, okay?
1: Thank you.
0: And you too, Nana.

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1: Micah Tyler, perfectly.
2: KVNE. You know, sometimes I think that I can't do something and then I try it because I have to do it on my own. 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
2: Tell me why you like that song. 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
2: 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Do you like the lyrics?
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2: Oh, you love Jeremy Camp. That's awesome. I like to hear that. We like Jeremy around here, too. It's

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6: When we were writing the song, I had arrived at the studio with one of those heavy-hearted days. What do you do when you don't feel good enough? 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And so when the chorus says, if you need a shoulder, I can be it, that's coming from God's perspective to you, because He will be the comfort when you need it. That is what this song is all about.

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1: 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In the Psalms, weeping may stay for the night, but rejoicing comes in the morning.

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0: Marsha Layton, Into the Sea. 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
1: 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I love it so much. 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
3: If you had to ask me what's my favorite chapter in the Gospels, I would say Matthew chapter 6. He teaches the Lord's Prayer. He talks about fasting, going into your inner closet, in your heart. And then he starts talking about anxiety, fear, worry. And he says, look at the birds of the air. Look at the flowers in the field. If God takes care of them, how much more will he take care of you? The most used phrase in the Bible is don't be afraid. Jesus even says later in scripture, in this world you will have trouble, but I leave you my peace. So my hope for you as you hear this song is you're reminded by Jesus that everything's going to be all right.

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1: I wonder how many times in the Bible God says it's going to be all right. I am with you. 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

0: Creation Worship and Brandon Lake. I know a name.
1: Hey friend, I'm Lacey. September is a little funny. We know fall is coming. The stores have pumpkins everywhere. Somebody somewhere is drinking hot cider. And we're still getting into a car that feels like in heaven. Sometimes life feels a little like that too, doesn't it? The calendar says you should be in a new season, but it doesn't quite feel like it yet. Give it time, friend. God does some beautiful work in the in-between.
2: They say sometimes you win some,

0: Hey friend, I'm Lacey with some encouragement this evening from our friend, Hosanna.
1: I was in a season when I lost who I was. And I remembered in church, people would always say, you need to find your identity in Christ. And you need to abide in Christ. Jesus says, I am the vine, you're the branches. You abide in me, you'll bear great fruit. Without me, you'll accomplish nothing. And I remember thinking, great, I'm in. But can somebody please show me how? And I called a friend who worked in vineyards and I said, is there anything you can teach me about branches and vines? Are all branches need to live is to be connected to the vine? And she said this, and it changed my life. She said, technically, yes, all branches need to live or to be connected to the vine, but they really need a trellis, a structure to help them stay connected to the vine. Otherwise, branches will live carrying weights they were not meant to carry. They will live weighed down and fight an uphill battle they were never meant to fight. Eventually, the branches will grow disconnected from themselves and disconnected from the vine. And I realized that the way to reclaim my life was to reclaim my structure, that I needed to reclaim my life by reclaiming my schedule, my calendar, to have a structure of how I was going to spend real time with Jesus.

0: Hey, this is KVNE Kayla. We love being part of this community. We have several prayer pop-ups coming up.
1: It's wonderful.
2: I love it.
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2: 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At East Texas Baptist University in Marshall, Chris Tomlin, the man behind some of your favorites, like... With special guests, author and pastor, Mark Batterson. So mark the calendar for date night or grab the whole family. 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
4: Hey guys, this is Andrew Rip. My friend Jervis Campbell and I wrote this song called Hold Me Up. There's a moment in Exodus about Moses realizing that the Israelites would win when his arms were in the air. And when he got weary and tired and they came down, they would start to fall. And his friends got next to him and helped hold his arms up into the air. And I just thought that was a beautiful idea of community and what we're supposed to do for one another. We stand beside each other, and it's been powerful in my own life. So I hope you love it. This is Hold Me Up.

0: with Jervis Campbell. Hold me up.
1: Hey, friend, I'm Lacey. I had lunch with my mama today, and it was sweet. You know, I don't remember every dinner my mom made when I was little. I don't remember whether our house was clean every day. I don't remember whether the laundry was caught up, but I remember how home felt. I think about that now as a mom because I can get so consumed with everything that I need to get done. And then one of my kids climbs beside me on the couch. Maybe that's the thing they'll remember. How it felt to be loved right where they were.
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1: Hey, friend, I'm Lacey. Maybe you're listening this evening, pulling into Wednesday night church. You know, getting everybody there deserves a medal. You got off work. Somebody couldn't find a shoe. Somebody needed dinner. Someone remembered a school assignment at 5:42. And somehow, friend, you made it. I hope when you walk through those doors tonight, you remember why you came. Jesus is worth rearranging a Wednesday for.

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0: Lauren Daigle. 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
1: Hey friend, I'm Lacey. Have you ever had someone remember something tiny about you, like a coffee order or your kid's name? It makes you feel seen. There's this little moment in Genesis where Hagar, alone, hurting, overlooked, calls God El Roy, the God who sees me. Thousands of years later, I still love that name. Because whatever this Wednesday has held for you, friend, you have not lived one second of it unseen. You are loved by the Father of all creation.

0: Beckham and Crowder. It really is amazing grace.
1: Hey friend, I'm Lacey. I can remember being a little girl and my parents taking us to church. And there were some Sundays that I didn't want to go. And I would ask, do we really have to go? And I would sit in those pews and I remember trying to keep my eyes open. I didn't always understand what the pastor was saying, but every Sunday, parts of those messages would seep in as he read God's word that does not return void. And one day, God changed my life. As I heard the gospel for the 1,000th time, it penetrated my heart. So I thank God for those Sunday sermons.

0: no fall, there's no sin you don't already know. So let the truth be told.
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Hey friend, I'm Lacey. 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Zacchaeus climbs a tree because he wants to see Jesus. 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Tonight, he knows your name.

0: LTD, featuring Ryan Stevenson. 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
4: 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At East Texas Baptist University in Marshall, Chris Tomlin, the man behind some of your favorites, like with special guest, author and pastor, Mark Batterson. 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